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12: A few clouds tonight, chance of showers and risk of a thunderstorm expected overnight, low of 19. Tomorrow morning, mix of sun and cloud, chance of showers and risk of thunderstorm, high of 31 with a humidex of 41, followed by partly cloudy skies, chance of showers, a risk of thunderstorm, low of 23. Wednesday, mix of sun and cloud, chance of showers, high of 34, then clear, low of 23.
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0: This is John Nader, Member of Parliament for Perth Wellington, wishing you a happy Canada Day. 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
4: Today FM weather.
5: A few clouds tonight. Chance of showers and risk of a thunderstorm expected overnight. Low of 19. Tomorrow morning, mix of sun and cloud. Chance of showers and risk of thunderstorm. High of 31 with a humidex of 41. Followed by partly cloudy skies, chance of showers, a risk of thunderstorm, low of 23. Wednesday, mix of sun and cloud, chance of showers, high of 34, then clear, low of 23.
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5: A few clouds tonight, chance of showers and risk of a thunderstorm expected overnight, low of 19. Tomorrow morning, mix of sun and cloud, chance of showers and risk of thunderstorm, high of 31 with a humidex of 41, followed by partly cloudy skies, chance of showers, a risk of thunderstorm, low of 23. Wednesday, mix of sun and cloud, chance of showers, high of 34, then clear, low of 23.
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10: A few clouds tonight, chance of showers and risk of a thunderstorm expected overnight, low of 19. Tomorrow morning, mix of sun and cloud, chance of showers and risk of thunderstorm, high of 31 with a humidex of 41, followed by partly cloudy skies, chance of showers, a risk of thunderstorm, low of 23. Wednesday, mix of sun and cloud, chance of showers, high of 34, then clear, low of 23.

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12: A few clouds tonight, chance of showers and risk of a thunderstorm expected overnight, low of 19. Tomorrow morning, mix of sun and cloud, chance of showers and risk of thunderstorm, high of 31 with a humidex of 41, followed by partly cloudy skies, chance of showers, risk of thunderstorm, low of 23. Wednesday, mix of sun

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11: A few clouds tonight, chance of showers and risk of a thunderstorm expected overnight, low of 19. Tomorrow morning, mix of sun and cloud, chance of showers and risk of thunderstorm, high of 31 with a humidex of 41, followed by partly cloudy skies, chance of showers, a risk of thunderstorm, low of 23. Wednesday, mix of sun and cloud, chance of showers, high of 34, then clear, low of 23.
10: 107.7 today.

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13: A few clouds tonight. Chance of showers and risk of a thunderstorm expected overnight. Low of 19. Tomorrow morning, mix of sun and cloud. Chance of showers and risk of thunderstorm. High of 31 with a humidex of 41. Followed by partly cloudy skies. Chance of showers, a risk of thunderstorm. Low of 23. Wednesday, mix of sun and cloud, chance of showers, high of 34, then clear, low of 23.
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12: A few clouds tonight, chance of showers and risk of a thunderstorm expected overnight, low of 19. Tomorrow morning, mix of sun and cloud, chance of showers and risk of thunderstorm, high of 31 with a humidex of 41, followed by partly cloudy skies, chance of showers, a risk of thunderstorm, low of 23. Wednesday, mix of sun and cloud, chance of showers, high of 34, then clear, low of 23.

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1: Good morning, I'm Richard Coffin. The Embro Highland Games stand out by being authentic. That's according to Helen Dowd, secretary for the Zora Caledonian Society, who organizes the annual showcase. She says everything they do, they run through a filter.
2: Is it Scottish? You know, does it continue on the legacy? And, you know, these types of things.
1: Tomorrow marks the 87th year of the Games, which will feature the Heavies, 15 pipe bands, Highland Dance, and Tug of War at the Embro Zora Community Center. Board member Alan Norman says this year's Tug of War will have an international flavor.
3: We've got a team from Northern Ireland, there's a team from Nova Scotia, BC, a couple from Ontario, Minnesota, and Wisconsin.
1: Doors open at 7 tomorrow morning with games scheduled to run until 5. Huron Perth Public Health is offering ways to stay cool and safe as high temperatures look to affect the counties. The health authority says a multi-day heat event is anticipated to run until Friday, with highs ranging from 30 to 36 degrees with a humidex into the 40s. Officials say heat events affect everyone's health, especially older adults, children, and the homeless. Tips include drinking a lot of cool liquids before feeling thirsty, reschedule or plan outdoor activities for cooler parts of the day, and take cooler showers. Milverton's Jenna LaDuke is bound for the Lone Star State. The country singer will join fellow Canadian artists at the Texas Sounds International Country Music Awards in October. She was honored just to be selected to go and perform.
4: That in and of itself is just so meaningful to me, to have my music recognized and to be able to share it internationally. But it also is really neat in that I'm going to be meeting other country artists from around the world.
1: LaDuke says there are awards to be won, too.
4: I'm really hopeful that I'll be successful in some of the award selection, but the opportunity itself is really the thing that I'm the most excited about.
1: Each artist will perform 4 original songs. The award show runs October 1st to the 4th. And Canada's Minister for Internal Trade is highlighting the need for ambition after a committee meeting on efforts to open trade and allow labor mobility between provinces and territories. Dominic LeBlanc says trade can play a leadership role in driving change across the country, but for that to happen, they need to move faster on priorities and meet established timelines. He adds much of the work needed after commitments were made in January lies with the provinces and territories. LeBlanc also says it's disappointing a May implementation date was missed by the provinces and territories with direct-to-consumer alcohol sales. He says efforts are underway to ensure the framework is in place this summer. Be the first to know. Get daily and weekly news alerts directly to your inbox by signing up at MyStratfordNow.com.
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6: Currently under a heat warning for the area. A long duration of heat begins today from some areas. This event could see us getting maximum temperatures of 31 to 33 degrees, possibly as high as 36 degrees, and minimum temperatures of 21 to 24. This is to last today through Friday. A mix of sun and cloud today, risk of thunderstorms, high of 33, humidex of 43. A few clouds tonight with a low of 22. For Canada Day, a mix of sun and cloud, risk of a thunderstorm in the afternoon with a high of 34 and a humidex of 44. And for Thursday, a mix of sun and cloud with a high of 34. Right now, 23 with a humidex of 31 in Stratford.
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It's 6:11. Good morning, KFO with you. We are under a heat warning for the area with a mix of sun and cloud today. Going to see a high of 33 and a humidex of 43. 23 right now with a humidex of 32. And some wonderful news by the city. I'll get you up to date on that shortly. It's Tag Team Now on Today FM.

0: 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We're under a heat warning for the area. Could see thunderstorms, high of 33, humidex of 43. And I'm KFEL, and tomorrow is Canada Day, and that means fireworks are permitted. You can have them in your house, but please respect your neighbors. They're permitted from 8 p.m. to midnight. If you have questions or concerns, you can call the Stratford Fire Department. We've got the details for you and all the phone numbers you need up on the Today Facebook page. And remember, if you are having fireworks in your neighborhood, make sure you let the neighbors know so they can tend to their dogs and stuff. Details again on the Today Facebook page.
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0: 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That was a great Canadian artist, Carly Rae Jepsen, and Call Me Maybe. We're sitting at 23 right now with the Humidex 32 for rain, and we're going to see a high of 33 with the Humidex of 43. We're under a heat warning, and Canadian artists will be celebrated tomorrow on Canada Day. You'll hear the radio station say Happy Canada Day, and boom, into a great Canadian artist as well. We're going to celebrate some new up-and-coming Canadian artists on Canada Day with Made and Played in Canada. We're going to have a little feature for Made and Played on at noon, and then again at 6 p.m. Really looking forward to it.
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0: 107.7 Today FM, Stratford's best music. That was Reme and the Old Me. Good morning. It's 6:50. Nice and hot today already. 23 degrees, Humidex 32. Going to get up to a high of 33 with a Humidex 43. We are under a heat warning for the area, so things are going to get extremely hot out there. So please take it easy when you're outside today, and please make sure you're hydrated and maybe get in the air conditioning, jump onto social media and play along with Slang or Snag, because we're going to give you a chance to win a fishing rod and reel. This game, pretty fun. I give you a word of the day, and you have to tell me whether it's a snag or slang. Is it a fishing term, or is it just a regular slang word? Is it a term, or is it not a term, or is it both? So today's word is trolling. Is trolling a fishing term? Is trolling another slang term, or is it both? 519-272-9834. Well, no, that's not how you play. You play by hitting up the Today FM Facebook page. I'll give you a reason to give me a call coming up very, very shortly. But snag or slang? Trolling, is it a fishing term for your chance to win a fishing rod and reel?
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1: Good morning, I'm Richard Coffin. The Embro Highland Games stand out by being authentic. That's according to Helen Dowd, secretary for the Zora Caledonian Society, who organizes the annual showcase. She says everything they do, they run through a filter.
2: Is it Scottish? You know, does it continue on the legacy? And, you know, these types of things.
1: Tomorrow marks the 87th year of the Games, which will feature the Heavies, 15 pipe bands, Highland Dance, and Tug of War at the Embro Zora Community Center. Board member Alan Norman says this year's Tug of War will have an international flavor.
3: We've got a team from Northern Ireland, there's a team from Nova Scotia, BC, a couple from Ontario, Minnesota, and Wisconsin.
1: Doors open at 7 tomorrow morning with games scheduled to run until 5. Huron Perth Public Health is offering ways to stay cool and safe as high temperatures look to affect the counties. The health authority says a multi-day heat event is anticipated to run until Friday, with highs ranging from 30 to 36 degrees with a humidex into the 40s. Officials say heat events affect everyone's health, especially older adults, children, and the homeless. Tips include drinking a lot of cool liquids before feeling thirsty, reschedule or plan outdoor activities for cooler parts of the day, and take cooler showers. Milverton's Jenna LaDuke is bound for the Lone Star State. The country singer will join fellow Canadian artists at the Texas Sounds International Country Music Awards in October. She was honored just to be selected to go and perform.
4: That in and of itself is just so meaningful to me, to have my music recognized and to be able to share it internationally. But it also is really neat in that I'm going to be meeting other country artists from around the world.
1: LaDuke says there are awards to be won, too.
4: I'm really hopeful that I'll be successful in some of the award selection, but the opportunity itself is really the thing that I'm the most excited about.
1: Each artist will perform 4 original songs. The award show runs October 1st to the 4th. And Canada's Minister for Internal Trade is highlighting the need for ambition after a committee meeting on efforts to open trade and allow labor mobility between provinces and territories. Dominic LeBlanc says trade can play a leadership role in driving change across the country, but for that to happen, they need to move faster on priorities and meet established timelines. He adds much of the work needed after commitments were made in January lies with the provinces and territories. LeBlanc also says it's disappointing a May implementation date was missed by the provinces and territories with direct-to-consumer alcohol sales. He says efforts are underway to ensure the framework is in place this summer. Be the first to know. Get daily and weekly news alerts directly to your inbox by signing up at MyStratfordNow.com.
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5: Currently under a heat warning for the area. Long duration of heat begins today from some areas. This event could see us getting maximum temperatures of 31 to 33 degrees, possibly as high as 36 degrees, and minimum temperatures of 21 to 24. This is to last today through Friday. A mix of sun and cloud today, risk of thunderstorms, high of 33, humidex of 43. A few clouds tonight with a low of 22. For Canada Day, a mix of sun and cloud, risk of a thunderstorm in the afternoon with a high of 34 and a humidex of 44. And for Thursday, a mix of sun and cloud with a high of 34. Right now, 23 with a humidex of 31 in Stratford.
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It's 7:08, 24 degrees, humidex sitting around 34. It's going to get hot today as we continue to be under a heat warning, and this heat will last until Friday. High of 33, humidex of 43 as the day goes on. And Canada Day is tomorrow, and we are going to talk about being Canadian. That's coming up shortly. First, it's Bruno Mars and I Just Might on Today FM.

0: 107.7 Today FM, Stratford's best music with Delaney Jane and Bad Habits. Good morning. It's 7:15. We are sitting at 24 degrees with a humidex of 34, and we are under a heat warning for the area with a risk of thunderstorms today. Tomorrow going to be even hotter for Canada Day, so if you're going to be down in Market Square, make sure you're staying hydrated. Jamie Cottle will be down there. Abby will be down there, so it'll be a heck of a good time. And since we're celebrating Canada, I'm sure there'll be some apologizing going on. And somebody saying, no way, eh? Like, you know, like, because we're Canadian, right? Those are Canadian stereotypes. And, you know, some of them are kind of true. You know, you list off Canadian stereotypes. We are a very polite people. I have been in the most Canadian situation in the history of the world. I was shopping in a Canadian Tire while drinking a Tim Hortons, wearing a plaid insulated jacket, apologizing to the man shopping next to me because we kept getting in each other's way. And then when we were leaving, we had a standoff on trying to open the door for each other. It was a Canadian standoff. It was fantastic. But I want to know from you, is there a Canadian stereotype out there that is 100% true? And I want to also know, which Canadian stereotype drives you crazy when you hear it? A boot is the one that bugs me the most. So which one's true and which one do you, well, dislike a lot? 519-272-9834 or hit the Today FM Facebook page. Which Canadian stereotype is true and which one can you not stand?
1: 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Stratford has hosted Canada Day celebrations since Confederation in 1867, known then as Dominion Day. In the early 1900s, with the development of Stratford's park system and Lake Victoria area, Dominion Day events often included outdoor concerts, family picnics, and fireworks. Officially changed to Canada Day in 1982, the July 1st celebration in Stratford continued as a much-anticipated annual event for locals. Stratford's Canada Day events have expanded over the years to include Market Square programming, featuring live music, food vendors, the annual Canada Day parade, and wrapping up with the fireworks display at Surf. 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

0: 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Good morning, I'm Kay Fell. We are under a heat warning right now. 24 is where we're sitting with that Humidex is kicking around 34. High of 33 today with a Humidex of 43. So you're going to want to stay cool and stay hydrated today, as well as tomorrow. There is a lot going on, and you want to spend some time outside on Canada Day. And it's not just Market Square. It's not just the parade. The Razzmajazz is back. And Steve Todd is kicking off this year's Razzmajazz season from 2:30 to 4. He'll be playing at the Boathouse, which is awesome. I love the Razzmajazz. It's such a Stratford thing. Thursday, Barry James Payne will be from 6:30 to 8 along Lake Victoria and the Boathouse. Highway 19 on Friday, 6:30 to 8, Lake Victoria and the Boathouse. And Conn Smythe, 2:30 to 4 at the Boathouse. And this is a great way to stay cool. You go down to Lake Victoria, you hang out, and just get that breeze off the lake and enjoy some Stratford live local music. It's awesome.
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0: 107.7 Today FM, Stratford's best music with Hotter Now. It's 7:44 and it is hot now. I'm KFEL. We are sitting at 24 with a humidex of 34. We are under a heat warning for the area, high of 33 with a humidex of 43 for today. And we're getting lots of notices and lots of things being said from the Huron Perth Health Unit. One of the things they are saying is to make sure you stay extremely hydrated today. 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
1: Good morning, I'm Richard Coffin. The Embro Highland Games stand out by being authentic. That's according to Helen Dowd, secretary for the Zora Caledonian Society, who organizes the annual showcase. She says everything they do, they run through a filter.
2: Is it Scottish? You know, does it continue on the legacy? And, you know, these types of things.
1: Tomorrow marks the 87th year of the Games, which will feature the Heavies, 15 pipe bands, Highland Dance, and Tug of War at the Embro Zora Community Center. Board member Alan Norman says this year's Tug of War will have an international flavor.
3: We've got a team from Northern Ireland, there's a team from Nova Scotia, BC, a couple from Ontario, Minnesota, and Wisconsin.
1: Doors open at 7 tomorrow morning with games scheduled to run until 5. Here on Perth, Public Health is offering ways to stay cool and safe as high temperatures look to affect the counties. The health authority says a multi-day heat event is anticipated to run until Friday, with highs ranging from 30 to 36 degrees with a humidex into the 40s. Officials say heat events affect everyone's health, especially older adults, children, and the homeless. Tips include drinking a lot of cool liquids before feeling thirsty, reschedule or plan outdoor activities for cooler parts of the day, and take cooler showers. Milverton's Jenna LaDuke is bound for the Lone Star State. The country singer will join fellow Canadian artists at the Texas Sounds International Country Music Awards in October. She was honored just to be selected to go and perform.
4: That in and of itself is just so meaningful to me, to have my music recognized and to be able to share it internationally. But it also is really neat in that I'm going to be meeting other country artists from around the world.
1: LaDuke says there are awards to be won, too.
4: I'm really hopeful that I'll be successful in some of the award selection, but the opportunity itself is really the thing that I'm the most excited about.
1: Each artist will perform 4 original songs. The award show runs October 1st to the 4th. And Canada's Minister for Internal Trade is highlighting the need for ambition after a committee meeting on efforts to open trade and allow labor mobility between provinces and territories. Dominic LeBlanc says trade can play a leadership role in driving change across the country, but for that to happen, they need to move faster on priorities and meet established timelines. He adds much of the work needed after commitments were made in January lies with the provinces and territories. LeBlanc also says it's disappointing a May implementation date was missed by the provinces and territories with direct-to-consumer alcohol sales. He says efforts are underway to ensure the framework is in place this summer. Be the first to know. Get daily and weekly news alerts directly to your inbox by signing up at MyStratfordNow.com.
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7: Currently under a heat warning for the area. A long duration of heat begins today from some areas. This event could see us getting maximum temperatures of 31 to 33 degrees. Possibly as high as 36 degrees and minimum temperatures of 21 to 24. This is to last today through Friday. A mix of sun and cloud today, risk of thunderstorms, high of 33, humidex of 43. A few clouds tonight with a low of 22. For Canada Day, a mix of sun and cloud, risk of a thunderstorm in the afternoon with a high of 34 and a humidex of 44. And for Thursday, a mix of sun and cloud, with a high of 34. Right now, 23 with a humidex of 31 in Stratford.
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It's 8:13, and there's some you like, there's some you don't. We'll dive into that shortly. It's Taylor now with Elizabeth Taylor on Today FM.

0: 107.7 Today FM, Stratford's best music, and Elizabeth Taylor, Taylor Swift. Good morning. KFEL with you this morning. There is a heat warning in effect for the area. 24 right now with the humidex 34. We're going to get up to a high of 33 with a humidex of 43. So it is going to be a warm, warm day today. Stay hydrated. And that heat warning is going to continue throughout to Friday. And tomorrow is Canada Day, so it's going to be a hot one there as well. And as a Canadian, we're pretty fun about ourselves. You know what I mean? We love to laugh. And that's one of the great stereotypes about being a Canadian. We have a great sense of humor about ourselves. But there's some stereotypes about being Canadian that are, in fact, 100% true. The apology one, 100% true. But there's some that just drive you nuts. Like when I hear someone say, a boot. Oh, you say a boot. No, we don't. We say about. We don't say a boot. That one drives me absolutely bonkers, Christina from Sebringville. What is a Canadian stereotype that is 100% true?
1: The one that's 100% true is we say sorry all the time.
0: We really do.
1: Like, it doesn't matter what it is or where we are or who we accidentally bump into. Like, it's just always... You can say sorry to a coffee table you bump into. Like, it just comes out.
0: It does. I've been in situations where I've been in the most Canadian situation of all time. In a Canadian Tire. Drinking Tim Hortons coffee. And me and somebody saying sorry to each other and trying to open the door for each other. Made a mess of the whole place.
1: That's hilarious. And then you probably walked outside and you saw a moose.
0: Yeah, well, you know what? I pretty much should have.
1: Yeah, I know. That kind of stuff happens all the time. It's funny. It's hilarious, actually.
0: It really is. And that leads me to the next question. Which one drives you nuts?
1: Oh, the one where people think we say A all the time.
0: That's true.
1: That drives me absolutely crazy. You know, no, I don't say A. I never say A. Not once did I ever. No. It's always Americans. It's never everybody else. It's not everybody else. It's Americans. They always think you always say A. And then they'll make fun of you, and they'll be, like, saying A at the end of all their sentences to try to get a reaction out of you. It's like, can you please stop?
0: Yeah, I mean, I think we say it once in a while, but it's not like, how's it going, eh?
1: No, I never say that. That's, like, that's from a TV show, I think. I think that idea is from a TV show or something.
0: It is. It's from Second City TV years ago.
1: Okay, there we go. So it's their fault.
0: It is their fault. It's Bob and Doug McKenzie's fault.
1: Yeah, I'm going to write them a strongly suggested email.
0: You should, but apologize at the end.
1: Yeah. Probably would.
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0: Stratford's best music, 107.7 Today FM. That was Drake and The Best I Ever Had. Kay Fell with you. Alrighty, in studio with me, Officer Darren Fisher from the Stratford Police Services. First of all, Darren, just got to get over the starstruckness. We just saw Dana Manning.
1: We did. We did just see Dana Manning. Now, I went to high school with Dana, so I've known Dana for quite some time. And being a resident of Stratford throughout my life, I also knew her parents and quite familiar with Dana. But yes, absolutely starstruck. Dana is a wonderful human being, and special thanks to her for everything that she's doing to put together this Canada Day celebration on Wednesday.
0: And that's why you were a great interview. You just led into my next thing. You're going to be there.
1: Absolutely. So yeah, the Stratford Police Service, we're going to be putting up a tent along with other community partners that day. And I'm going to have Dusty with me. So people are going to be able to come up and chit chat, and we can see how we can all work to improve community safety and well-being together.
0: Fantastic, Darren. And Dusty is the show stealer. For those who don't know Dusty
1: is our facility dog.

0: So for those who don't know what a facility dog, this is my explanation. So she's an accredited service dog, but a service dog is really just for one individual, whereas Dussie is a service dog for many individuals, including all the police services at the Stratford Police, other emergency workers throughout the city, and members of the public as well. I do a lot of community engagement and outreach with Dussie, where we go visit individuals who could use a little extra help.
1: And you'll be around all Canada Day. You'll also be in the parade.
0: Yes, absolutely. So Dusty's going to join me for the parade as well. So we're just trying to decide. It's going to be a long day for Dusty, and it's going to be about 45 degrees with the Humidex that day. So she might just hop in the car rather than walk the route. But looking forward to spending that day with everybody in the community, and the parade is always lots of fun.
1: It's true. No, you know, no city quite does Canada Day like Stratford. It's fantastic.
0: Yeah, it is. We have that great event downtown all afternoon from 11 till 4. We get a little bit of a break there before the parade at 6, and then you got the amazing fireworks display. And every year that fireworks display just seems to get better and better.
1: It really does. And Darren, you also do this neat little feature on the Stratford Police Services Facebook page. It's called Want It Wednesdays.
0: Yes.
1: And you had like a modern day Bonnie and Clyde.
0: We totally did. So we did a double Wanted Wednesday last week with a couple who were involved in committing frauds throughout Stratford. So they had a kitchen renovation company, and they were taking down payments up front prior to the work being completed. However, they then fled. No work was ever done. So a number of charges of fraud were laid against those individuals, but that was, I'm going to think back, I think it was 2022, if I'm not mistaken. Could be 2023. I can't remember off the top of my head from the post, but it was a few years ago. We have not been able to locate those individuals, and they do have an outstanding warrant. So they were our Double Wanted Wednesday feature last week.
1: And if you want to see Wanted Wednesday, the Stratford Police Services Facebook page.
0: Yes. So it pops up every Wednesday on the Facebook page and on our Instagram. And you can get all that information. We put a little blurb in there. We always encourage that individual to come to the police, whether it be the Stratford Police or wherever they are at. Go to the police station to have that matter dealt with. We also encourage anyone who has information regarding where that individual might be to contact us. A lot of the times, and this was quite prevalent or quite apparent, sorry, when we first started to do Wanted Wednesday earlier this year, that individuals did not know that they had a warrant out. So it was really handy and really useful that we put that information out there and they would contact us right away. And it was also kind of funny in a way that we had people who did know that they had warrants out but weren't dealing with them, and they would call us and say, please don't put me out on Wanted Wednesday, I'm gonna come and turn myself in. So it was quite helpful for that.
1: Fantastic, very helpful, and it's great that it's working. And speaking of fantastic and helpful and working, it's summertime for the kids, Darren, and it's just, remember, be safe when
0: absolutely
1: you're out
0: there. Yeah, so this is the first full week of summer vacation for all the kids out there who just finished school last week. Congratulations to everybody who successfully finished the year, and especially to the graduates who are going to be moving on from high school to other endeavors. But yeah, for all the young ones out there, I just want to encourage everyone to have a safe, happy, and active summer. Summer is such a great time to be able to get outdoors and be active and have fun and explore and be curious. So let's encourage our kids to do so. And as a community, let's welcome them out into the outdoors so they can be safe and have fun.
1: Let's bring a hashtag in for the summer. Bring back 90s summer.
0: Bring back 90s summer. I grew up in the 90s. It was a great time. Maybe even some of the 80s in there as well for me. But yeah, bring back 90s summer. Let's get kids outside playing and having fun and just adventuring.
1: Now let's talk 90s summer for a second. I grew up in the country. Was there actually ice cream trucks?
0: Absolutely there was. There was the Dickie D. So the Dickie D was a guy on a bike who rode around ringing the bell. I think we should bring back the Dickie D.
1: I think so too. We need more of that stuff. Darren, anything else while you're in here?
0: No, just thanks a lot for having me in today, and I'm wishing everybody a great Canada Day this Wednesday and having a great and awesome summer.
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Make sure you're staying hydrated today, whether you're going outside or not. And make sure you continue drinking that water as we continue under a heat warning, a high of 33 with a humidex of 43. We're sitting at 26 with a humidex of 36 as we talk Canadian stereotypes coming up after we go dancing. 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

0: 1077 Today FM, Stratford's best music with I Go Dancing. Heat warning in effect for the area, 26 right now. Humidex 36, going to see it get up to a high of 33 with a humidex of 43. And what should you do under this heat warning? We'll have details for you coming up at 9 o'clock with our final information check of the morning.
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1: Good morning, I'm Richard Coffin. The Embro Highland Games stand out by being authentic. That's according to Helen Dowd, secretary for the Zora Caledonian Society, who organizes the annual showcase. She says everything they do, they run through a filter.
2: Is it Scottish? You know, does it continue on the legacy? And, you know, these types of things.
1: Tomorrow marks the 87th year of the Games, which will feature the Heavies, 15 pipe bands, Highland Dance, and Tug of War at the Embro Zora Community Center. Board member Alan Norman says this year's Tug of War will have an international flavor.
3: We've got a team from Northern Ireland, there's a team from Nova Scotia, BC, a couple from Ontario, Minnesota, and Wisconsin.
1: Doors open at 7 tomorrow morning with games scheduled to run until 5. Huron Perth Public Health is offering ways to stay cool and safe as high temperatures look to affect the counties. The health authority says a multi-day heat event is anticipated to run until Friday, with highs ranging from 30 to 36 degrees with a humidex into the 40s. Officials say heat events affect everyone's health, especially older adults, children, and the homeless. Tips include drinking a lot of cool liquids before feeling thirsty, reschedule or plan outdoor activities for cooler parts of the day, and take cooler showers. Milverton's Jenna LaDuc is bound for the Lone Star State. The country singer will join fellow Canadian artists at the Texas Sounds International Country Music Awards in October. She was honored just to be selected to go and perform.
4: That in and of itself is just so meaningful to me, to have my music recognized and to be able to share it internationally. But it also is really neat in that I'm going to be meeting other country artists from around the world.
1: LaDuc says there are awards to be won, too.
4: I'm really hopeful that I'll be successful in some of the award selection, but the opportunity itself is really the thing that I'm the most excited about.
1: Each artist will perform 4 original songs. The award show runs October 1st to the 4th. And Canada's Minister for Internal Trade is highlighting the need for ambition after a committee meeting on efforts to open trade and allow labor mobility between provinces and territories. Dominic LeBlanc says trade can play a leadership role in driving change across the country, but for that to happen, they need to move faster on priorities and meet established timelines. He adds much of the work needed after commitments were made in January lies with the provinces and territories. LeBlanc also says it's disappointing a May implementation date was missed by the provinces and territories with direct-to-consumer alcohol sales. He says efforts are underway to ensure the framework is in place this summer. Be the first to know. Get daily and weekly news alerts directly to your inbox by signing up at MyStratfordNow.com.
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6: Currently under a heat warning for the area. Long duration of heat begins today from some areas. This event could see us getting maximum temperatures of 31 to 33 degrees, possibly as high as 36 degrees, and minimum temperatures of 21 to 24. This is to last today through Friday. A mix of sun and cloud today, risk of thunderstorms, high of 33, humidex of 43. A few clouds tonight with a low of 22. For Canada Day, a mix of sun and cloud, risk of a thunderstorm in the afternoon with a high of 34 and a humidex of 44. And for Thursday, a mix of sun and cloud with a high of 34. Right now, 23 with a humidex of 31 in Stratford.
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It's hot. We are under a heat warning for the area. 27 degrees is where we're sitting right now. Humidex 39. We're going to see it get up to a high of 33 today with a humidex of 43. So stay hydrated if you're outside as we roll into Somber and Homewrecker on Today FM.

0: 107.7 Today FM, Stratford's best music, and you're fine. No, it's your like, Jamie Fine. Goodness me. Kay fell with you. Kate's in the studio this morning. Kate, it's hot out there.
1: It is.
0: 27 is where we're sitting, 39 in the Humidex. Going to be 33 with the Humidex 43. So stay hydrated.
1: Mm-hmm.
0: And tomorrow's Canada Day, also super hot day. So
1: yes.
0: Stay hydrated if you're down hanging out with Abby and Jamie. And I'll make, of course, I'll stop by.
1: Oh, yeah. It's going to be so much fun in Market Square tomorrow, 11 to 4. Dana Manning runs the show. She is killing it every year. So it's lots of fun. Food trucks, entertainment, tons of activities in the square. So it'll be a good time.
0: Absolutely. It's going to be a lot of fun. And hopefully we'll see you down there. But remember, if you're going to be outside, there is some things you can do to cool down. The Lions pool is operating tomorrow. So you can see some hours for that as well. To keep the kids hydrated, you need to stay hydrated. And Abby's going to have freezies to give away.
1: Yes, Abby will have freezies at the
0: And she's
1: tent.
0: Very excited about it.
1: She is. She's like, we got to make sure they stay frozen. We will. We're going to do our best.
0: We're going to do our best, so Abby will have those for you. So it should be a lot of fun tomorrow. You'll see Abby, of course, in the Stratford Motor Products Community Cruiser, powered by Crabby Joe's Bar and Grill, Excalibur Insurance, Zara Stratford, and Roof Ninjas, Kate. And there's also... tomorrow starts a brand new summer cruiser draw.
1: Yes.
0: A Samsonite three-piece luggage set.
1: Worth $370. It's a good draw.
0: Absolutely it is. And you know the great part about Samsonite, Kate?
1: What?
0: Every time you say the name, you can do a Dumb and Dumber joke.
1: Really?
0: Samsonite. I was way off. There you go. For those who know. No, I bet you Kate doesn't, but find Abby tomorrow to fill out a ballot just for that.
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8: Currently under a heat warning for the area. A long duration of heat begins today from some areas. This event could see us getting maximum temperatures of 31 to 33 degrees. Possibly as high as 36 degrees and minimum temperatures of 21 to 24. This is to last today through Friday. A mix of sun and cloud today, risk of thunderstorms, high of 33, humidex of 43. A few clouds tonight with a low of 22. For Canada Day, a mix of sun and cloud, risk of a thunderstorm in the afternoon with a high of 34 and a humidex of 44. And for Thursday, a mix of sun and cloud with a high of 34.
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0: Stratford's Best Music, 107.7 Today FM. Good morning. I'm KFEL. That was Bust a Move, Young MC. We are going to deal with the heat warning. We're under one now. Going to be hot. 27 is the high. Well, 27 is where we're at right now. Humidex has got it at 39. High of 33 with a Humidex of 34. And Kate, tomorrow, Canada Day. And there is a lot of weird super, there's a lot of things people say that don't really know Canada. There's a lot of stereotypes around us that are odd.
1: Oh, yeah, yeah.
0: Now, we have a pretty good sense of humor about ourselves.
1: Absolutely.
0: And there is some that are true. Like, we do say sorry quite a bit.
1: We're a polite group of people.
0: We're yes. a polite group of people. We do love hockey.
1: Absolutely.
0: Even if you're not really a hockey fan, you get behind a hockey team, whether it's the Stratford Warriors or maybe Team Canada in the Olympics or something. You're behind them.
1: Yeah.
0: But there is some that really just get to me.
1: Mm-hmm. Yeah.
0: A boot.
1: Nobody, like, I mean, it depends on where you're from in Canada, but people act like we all say like that.
0: I've lived everywhere.
1: Nobody talks like
0: Nobody
1: that.
0: Nobody says a boot.
1: Yeah.
0: It's about. Yeah. I know we say it differently, but it's about.
1: Yeah.
0: And that one drives me nuts. Is there a stereotype of being Canadian that drives you nuts? Now, you actually have a personal story here.
1: Well, yeah. Long ago, I was talking to somebody from Texas, and I feel like when, you know, when you live in a southern state and it's always hot, when you say you live in Canada, they just assume the entire country is like a tundra.
0: Like,
1: yes. They're like, do you live in an igloo? Like, no. It's 30 degrees over here.
0: Yeah, it's pretty hot. Not as hot. It's not 100 degrees.
1: Yeah. But yeah, it's just people always assume it's freezing over here all the time.
0: It's true. The igloo one drives me nuts as well. That's yeah. what we're talking about today. Stereotypes, you either go, yeah, that's true, or ones that drive you nuts. Hit the Today Facebook page.
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0: 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That was The Weeknd and Dancing in the Flames. Wow, that's what it feels like today.
1: Yeah, I'm
0: okay. Dancing in the Flames. Now, The Weeknd, it does kind of feel a little bit like The Weeknd. It's a mini Friday for us here at the radio station because we're off tomorrow for Canada Day.
1: Mm-hmm.
0: And Kate, you're coming in at 2. Of course, Jamie Caudill's coming in next. The best there is, the best there was, the best there ever will be. What do you have coming up on your show from 2 to 6?
1: Well, we're obviously talking about Canada because Canada Day is tomorrow. And I want to talk about your favorite Canadian thing or invention. Like, oh, it's a Canadian thing. You wouldn't get it.
0: We love pointing it out, too.
1: Yeah, we're like, proud.
0: We're like, when somebody's like, you know what I like? I like a good Hawaiian pizza. Not actually Hawaiian.
1: Invented, yeah, it's from Canada.
0: Invented in the furthest place from Hawaii, Winnipeg.
1: Yeah. Oh, you like maple syrup? That's all us, baby.
0: That's Canadian.
1: Us. Hockey, that's us.
0: That's
1: lacrosse,
0: Canadian.
1: That's
0: Canadian.
1: Us. Basketball.
0: Invented by Canadian.
1: Invented by a Canadian. So, yeah, there's lots of things to be proud of. But, yeah, what's your favorite Canadian thing, whether it's like an activity, a saying, a mindset, or even an invention? We'll just be proud.
0: Keep calm and hockey on.
1: Yeah, that's our vibe.
0: That's the vibe today. Perfect. There you go. Kate's talking about what you love about Canada. That's coming up 2 o'clock. Jamie's in next. Have a great day.
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0: Currently under a heat warning for the area. Long duration of heat begins today from some areas. This event could see us getting maximum temperatures of 31 to 33 degrees, possibly as high as 36 degrees, and minimum temperatures of 21 to 24. This is to last today through Friday. A mix of sun and cloud today, risk of thunderstorms, high of 33, humidex of 43. A few clouds tonight with a low of 22. For Canada Day, a mix of sun and cloud. Risk of a thunderstorm in the afternoon with a high of 34 and a humidex of 44. And for Thursday, a mix of sun and cloud with a high of 34.
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0: 107.7 Today FM, Stratford's best music. Good morning, I'm Jamie Caudle. Happy Tuesday. Yes, it is hot. Please don't overdo it today and drink plenty of water. A great reminder with Huron Perth Public Health that during the heat, it is important to stay hydrated. Drink plenty of water, even if you don't feel thirsty, to decrease your risk of dehydration. Thirst is not a good indicator of dehydration, so keep that in mind. Drink plenty of water and drink water before, during, and after any physical activity. Leave a glass by the sink or fill up a water bottle. Eat more fruits and vegetables as they have a high water content, and flavor your water to make it more appealing. Try mint, cucumber, lemon, and or berries. There you go. Some great reminders with Huron Perth Public Health with this heat. Stay hydrated. Again, cooling centers include Stratford Rotary Complex, Stratford Public Library, and a reminder within Hathaway Splash Park too. Got your weather forecast details next.
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5: Environment Canada has issued a heat warning. Environment Canada says the heat warning brings maximum temperatures of 31 to 33 degrees with humidity up to the 40s. The heat event looks to run from today through Friday and possibly into Saturday. Today, mix of sun and cloud, high of 33, humidex of 43. Tonight, a few clouds, low of 22. Wednesday morning, mix of sun and cloud, high of 34, with a humidex of 44, followed by clear skies, low of 23.
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0: Tonk Time Machine, 107.7 Today FM, Stratford's best music. I'm Jamie Caudill. So great to see Optimist Club of Stratford have posted that they had a fantastic day at the Optimist Dale Bass Junior Tennis Day. They were thrilled to welcome over 70 junior players for a fun-filled morning of tennis learning and sportsmanship. Big thank you to the Stratford Tennis Club for hosting this event and for your continued support of junior tennis in our community. 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A great success, the Optimist Dale Bass Junior Tennis Day. That was last Saturday at the Stratford Tennis Club, and the Optimist Club of Stratford say they can't wait to do it again next year. That is awesome. Again, details on our socials.
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0: Alicia Keys, Girl on Fire, 107.7 Today FM, Stratford's best music. I'm Jamie Caudill. We've got so many great activities and lots planned for the whole family. It's Canada Day tomorrow in Stratford. I'll be emceeing the Market Square celebrations with all the great performers and presenters. That's 11 till 4 at Market Square. And there's going to be a whole bunch of community organizations and service clubs on hand for that, too. There's the parade at 6, and yeah, we'll see you out at the Cirque site Wednesday night for bands and the fireworks to wrap up the day. You can go to stratford.ca for a complete list of what's going on.
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12: Today FM weather. Environment Canada has issued a heat warning. Environment Canada says the heat warning brings maximum temperatures of 31 to 33 degrees with humidity up to the 40s. The heat event looks to run from today through Friday and possibly into Saturday. Today, mix of sun and cloud, high of 33, humidex of 43. Tonight, a few clouds, low of 22. Wednesday morning, mix of sun and cloud, high of 34 with the humidex of 44, followed by clear skies, low of 23.
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0: 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I'm Jamie Cottle. The fun continues with KFEL. It's Canada's National Fishing Week, and KFEL has your chance to win a fishing rod and reel. It's snag or slang. 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This is where KFEL gives you a word. 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So you can head to our Facebook page. Today's word is trolling. What do you think? Snag or slang? Again, it's a chance to win a fishing rod and reel with Canada's National Fishing Week. Have some fun with that. 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
11: Environment Canada has issued a heat warning. Environment Canada says the heat warning brings maximum temperatures of 31 to 33 degrees with humidity up to the 40s. The heat event looks to run from today through Friday and possibly into Saturday. Today, mix of sun and cloud, high of 33, humidex of 43. Tonight, a few clouds, low of 22. Wednesday morning, mix of sun and cloud, high of 34 with the humidex of 44, followed by clear skies, low of 23.

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I'm Jamie Caudle. Now, we do have Canada Day tomorrow, so it is, yes, the day off, if you will, tomorrow. But don't forget, this Thursday, it's not a day off for the Zayers Donut Day Giveaway Contest. 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

0: 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I'm Jamie Caudle. Want to send congratulations out to our latest Cruiser Draw winner. It's Adam Williams. Congratulations, Adam Williams of Tavistock. He wins a complete interior-exterior detailing package from Uniglass plus Zebart. So congratulations. So Abby is out and about, especially for Canada Day. She's got a busy day tomorrow. So when you see Abby, it's your chance to fill out a ballot for the Cruiser Draw. And I've seen people ask, is there a price for this, or is there a cost for this? No, this is a free Cruiser Draw, and we have another prize for the month of July, a Samsonite three-piece luggage set valued at $370 from Samsonite Retail Outlet Store in Stratford. So when you see Abby, she'll be at Market Square Celebrations, and that is happening tomorrow as part of Canada Day. 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
9: Environment Canada has issued a heat warning. Environment Canada says the heat warning brings maximum temperatures of 31 to 33 degrees with humidity up to the 40s. The heat event looks to run from today through Friday and possibly into Saturday. Today, mix of sun and cloud, high of 33, humidex of 43. Tonight, a few clouds, low of 22. Wednesday morning, mix of sun and cloud, high of 34 with the humidex of 44, followed by clear skies, low of 23.
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1: Good afternoon. I'm Hussam El Hussein. It's a hot start to the summer in Stratford. A heat warning has been issued for the area by Environment Canada, saying temperatures will be in the mid-30s until at least Saturday. Today is going to feel like 43 with the Humidex. The agency says there won't be much relief from the heat either, with the evening and nighttime temperatures not expected to go below 20 degrees. Officials are reminding you to protect yourself and others as extreme heat can affect everyone. Health. In light of the heat, the city of Stratford says there are spaces available to help you cool off. Those include the Rotary Complex and the Anne Hathaway Park Splash Pad between 9 a.m. and 9 p.m. and the Stratford Public Library during its regular business hours. Blues music will kickstart the 36th season of the Razzmajazz. She-Wolves of London member Chucky Zare is scheduled to perform at the Boathouse this Canada Day from 2:30 to 4 p.m. Skipper Dan Scarborough says for this season, they are hosting 5 matinee shows.
2: When we couldn't float the boat down the lake, we teamed up with the Boathouse. What we decided is when summer music's not in town, we're going to do a matinee at the Boathouse on Saturdays from 2:30 to 4.
1: He adds they are opening with a matinee on Wednesday to accommodate for the Canada Day parade on Lakeside Drive. The season runs until September 5th. Be the first to know. Sign up to get news alerts to your inbox at mystratfordnow.com.
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1: Environment Canada has issued a heat warning. Environment Canada says the heat warning brings maximum temperatures of 31 to 33 degrees with humidity up to the 40s. The heat event looks to run from today through Friday and possibly into Saturday. Today, mix of sun and cloud, high of 33, humidex of 43. Tonight, a few clouds, low of 22. Wednesday morning, mix of sun and cloud, high of 34, with the humidex of 44, followed by clear skies, low of 23.
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11: Environment Canada has issued a heat warning. Environment Canada says the heat warning brings maximum temperatures of 31 to 33 degrees with humidity up to the 40s. The heat event looks to run from today through Friday and possibly into Saturday. Today, mix of sun and cloud, high of 33, humidex of 43. Tonight, a few clouds, low of 22. Wednesday morning, mix of sun and cloud, high of 34 with the humidex of 44, followed by clear skies, low of 23.
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a memory to sustain me. 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All that

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And you walked in with those green eyes, never stolen by nobody. And they flicker to the future for a moment I could picture. 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
8: Environment Canada has issued a heat warning. Environment Canada says the heat warning brings maximum temperatures of 31 to 33 degrees with humidity up to the 40s. The heat event looks to run from today through Friday and possibly into Saturday. Today, mix of sun and cloud, high of 33, humidex of 43. Tonight, a few clouds, low of 22. Wednesday morning, mix of sun and cloud, high of 34, with a humidex of 44, followed by clear skies, low of 23.
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3: Environment Canada has issued a heat warning. Environment Canada says the heat warning brings maximum temperatures of 31 to 33 degrees with humidity up to the 40s. The heat event looks to run from today through Friday and possibly into Saturday. Today, mix of sun and cloud, high of 33, humidex of 43. Tonight, a few clouds, low of 22. Wednesday morning, mix of sun and cloud, high of 34, with the humidex of 44, followed by clear skies, low of 23.
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1: 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Stratford has hosted Canada Day celebrations since Confederation in 1867, known then as Dominion Day. In the early 1900s, with the development of Stratford's park system and Lake Victoria area, Dominion Day events often included outdoor concerts, family picnics, and fireworks. Officially changed to Canada Day in 1982, the July 1st celebration in Stratford continued as a much-anticipated annual event for locals. 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
14: Environment Canada has issued a heat warning. Environment Canada says the heat warning brings maximum temperatures of 31 to 33 degrees with humidity up to the 40s. The heat event looks to run from today through Friday and possibly into Saturday. Today, mix of sun and cloud, high of 33, humidex of 43. Tonight, a few clouds, low of 22. Wednesday morning, mix of sun and cloud, high of 34 with the humidex of 44, followed by clear skies, low of 23.
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Well, happy Tuesday. Hey, I'm Kate. You're on the afternoon drive, the day before Canada Day. It makes it feel like a Friday, at least for those of us who have it off tomorrow, including me. Us at the radio station, we're taking the day off tomorrow, except for Abby. She will be out and about for Canada Day. And we'll talk more about Canada Day in a few minutes here. But first, Loud Luxury with Body on Today FM. 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

0: Run to You with Tyler Shaw, 1077 Today FM. I'm Kate. Hope you're having a great Tuesday. It feels like a Friday because tomorrow is Canada Day. You might have the day off. You might be working. If you are, thank you for all your hard work. And since it's Canada Day tomorrow, I want to know what your favorite Canadian thing is, whether it's a physical thing, an invention, an activity, a habit, a mindset. Let me know. What's your favorite Canadian thing? Like, it's a Canadian thing. You wouldn't get it if you're not a Canadian. Well, that's what we're talking about on the Today Facebook page, on our Instagram page. You can call me, text me, tell me all about your favorite Canadian things, 519-272-9834. Brittany says maple syrup, Tim Hortons, maple cookies. I love maple cookies. Butter tarts and celebrating, the holiday. Also, the national anthem. It's a Canadian thing. Let me know what's your favorite. Again, you can also call me, 519-272-9834.
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10: Environment Canada has issued a heat warning. Environment Canada says the heat warning brings maximum temperatures of 31 to 33 degrees with humidity up to the 40s. The heat event looks to run from today through Friday and possibly into Saturday. Today, mix of sun and cloud, high of 33, humidex of 43. Tonight, a few clouds, low of 22. Wednesday morning, mix of sun and cloud, high of 34, with a humidex of 44, followed by clear skies, low of 23.
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1077 Today FM Spin with Pino, Loeb, and Jordan. Hey, I'm Kate. You're on the afternoon drive. Hope you're having a great Tuesday, the day before Canada Day. And we are under a heat warning in Stratford and Perth County. 31 right now. It's feeling like 42 with the Humidex. So I hope you're staying inside, staying cool. If you're outside, staying very hydrated, like drinking insane amounts of water and staying very well hydrated. Even if you don't feel thirsty, you need that water in your system.

0: today because it's so darn hot. And this week, in case you didn't know, is Canada's National Fishing Week. So we have a contest for that. We're giving away fishing rods and reels this week with KFEL's Snag or Slang Contest, where KFEL gives you a word and you have to tell us if it's a fishing word, a slang term, or maybe it's both. And all you have to do is tell us what you think it is for your chance to win. It's on the Today FM Facebook page, and today's word is trolling. So let us know. Do you think it's a slang term, a fishing word? Do you think it's both? Head to the Today FM Facebook page for your chance to win this afternoon.
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0: Sucker with the Jonas Brothers on Today FM. Hey, happy Tuesday. I'm Kate. You're on the afternoon drive. And don't forget, coming up on Thursday, we do have tomorrow off for Canada Day, but we are back on Thursday. And of course, we will have a winner for our Zare's Donut Day giveaway Thursday morning. A very deserving local business or organization will be getting a delivery of coffee and donuts from Zare's Stratford's Bakery and hot coffee from Stratford's Starbucks. So if there's a local business or organization that you want to nominate for Zare's Donut Day, don't forget, you can do that anytime over at mystratfordnow.com. 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It's in the win section. Just fill out the Zare's Donut Day giveaway form. And on Thursday morning, we'll be making that delivery in our Stratford Motor Products Community Cruiser, powered by Krabby Joe's Bar and Grill, Excalibur Insurance, Zare's Stratford, and Roof Ninjas.
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14: Environment Canada has issued a heat warning. Environment Canada says the heat warning brings maximum temperatures of 31 to 33 degrees with humidity up to the 40s. The heat event looks to run from today through Friday and possibly into Saturday. Today, mix of sun and cloud, high of 33, humidex of 43. Tonight, a few clouds, low of 22. Wednesday morning, mix of sun and cloud, high of 34 with the humidex of 44, followed by clear skies, low of 23.
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Tuesday afternoon. Hope you're having a great day so far. It's a hot one outside in Stratford. We're under a heat warning today and for the rest of the week. It's 31 right now with a humidex of 42. I hope you're staying hydrated, staying cool. Remember, we do have cooling centers around Stratford, one of them being the Stratford Public Library. And we're going to talk with the Stratford Public Library and get more details on their summer programs coming up in just a few minutes. So stick around on Today FM right now.

0: 1077 Today FM. I'm Kate, and in the studio, it's an absolute pleasure to have Owen and Emily and Trish with Stratford Public Library. How are you?
1: We're great.
2: We're doing great. Yeah,
1: thanks for having us, Kate.
0: And I'm so excited for summer programming at the library. Obviously, Trish is the master of children's programming. And Owen and Emily are helping out this summer. So what are your official titles at the library?
3: Yeah, so we're the summer program coordinators for this summer at the Stratford Public Library. We can't wait. We have a lot of exciting things coming to you this summer.
0: The schedule is packed.
3: Yeah.
0: So what do we have on the schedule coming up for this week?
1: So this week is our big summer launch. Because of the Canada Day holiday being right in the middle of the week, we decided not to start our programs until July the 6th. Okay. But each day this week, we are having some programs at the library. So people can come and they can get their summer reading kit. They can come to great programs. They can explore the library and just get ready for all the fun things that are about to happen.
2: Wednesday, we will see everyone at Canada Day.
0: Yes, in Market Square, right?
2: Yes, absolutely. So you can check out our booth. We will have some Lego. We'll have some Canada Day crafts. We'll have books and puppets. So definitely a worthwhile stop.
0: Absolutely. Yeah. And that's 11 to 4 in Market Square. That's going to be such a fun day. We'll be there too. So you can come say hi to all of us. And more stuff every single day this week.
3: Yeah. So on Thursdays, we have our deep sea dance party. So that's happening at the Stratford Library. We're going to have a lot of dancing going on, some freeze dance going on. It's going to be a lot of fun. We can get the whole family out and just have a big party.
0: Oh, awesome. And anything for Friday?
1: So Friday is our bingo day.
0: Oh,
1: bingo!
0: Fun.
1: This year we have a new incentive for our summer reading packages. It's bingo. So we thought it would be fun to have a bingo launch event. And so come to the library at 10:30 in the morning or 2 to 4 in the afternoon. It's something that all ages can get into. There's great prizes and we'll just play bingo all day.
0: Fun.
1: Yeah.
0: Oh my goodness, that's so fun. And then, yeah, the rest of the summer programming, that'll be like programs every single day all summer long.
1: We absolutely do. We have Monday through Friday programming, and then we also have discovery stations, which are available every day through the week, even on the weekend. And we have our Tales and Trails walk behind the museum on the Heritage Trail. And this year it's Colette, the Solitary Bee, and that's the TD Summer Reading Story Walk.
0: Oh,
1: so we have, this is brought to you by the Stratford Perth Museum, Rotary Club of Stratford, TD Summer Reading Club, and SPL. So
0: delightful.
1: It's a great walk. And those are things that people can do on the weekend, even when we don't have our scheduled programs.
0: Oh, that is so awesome. And we have lots of programs to talk about for this summer at Stratford Public Library. So we're going to get you all the details coming up on Today FM.
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15: Environment Canada has issued a heat warning. Environment Canada says the heat warning brings maximum temperatures of 31 to 33 degrees with humidity up to the 40s. The heat event looks to run from today through Friday and possibly into Saturday. Today, mix of sun and cloud, high of 33, humidex of 43. Tonight, a few clouds, low of 22. Wednesday morning, mix of sun and cloud, high of 34, with the humidex of 44, followed by clear skies, low of 23.

0: Dead Man with Alessia Cara. Today FM, I'm Kate. Hope you're having a great day so far. And we're with Emily, Owen, and Trish with Stratford Public Library talking about summer programs officially kicking off on July 6th. Every week of the summer at Stratford Public Library is going to be a blast for all ages. So let's dive into the weekly program schedule.
1: So starting us off on Monday, we have Ocean Adventure Club.

0: So WonderWorks is our robotic and tech-based program. It's going to be a lot of fun. I can't wait to see all the robotics and all the creations that everybody comes up with. This program's for the older demographic. So this is for children aged 7 to 12. So this is kind of tweens. This was one that was targeted directly towards them.
1: Awesome.
0: We also have our Sensory Quest program happening in Anne Hathaway Park. So there's going to be hands-on activities, some tactile play. It's going to be a lot of fun, some sensory stuff going on, which followed by that would be Tales and Tunes Under the Tree, which is a story time led by Trish, with for little ones, shakers, scarves, games and puppets. Everything will be there. We also have our Pause for Stories happening. So this is in partnership with St. John Ambulance. So their volunteers come with their trained dogs and they just listen to stories. So the children read to the dogs. It's a very popular program. It's been reoccurring for a couple of years now, and it's one of my favorites.
1: On Wednesdays we have baby steps, and this is to n learn new ways to interact with your baby and connect families together. We also have Exploring Stratford, which we're really excited about, and this is at various community locations, and we're going to lots of neat spots and new spots this year. So our first spot is the water sanitation facility in Stratford. We're also going to local, the museum, the airport, the art gallery. So lots of neat places to check out in that program. And Trish, do you want to talk about your new exciting
2: Oh,
1: program?
2: you know I want to talk about Noon Kazoo. So Noon Kazoo is one of those multi-generational programs that everyone can get together at the library from noon till 12:30. Families can come with children, adults can come without children. It's just all about having fun, playing together, being a little bit silly, making music together in community. Everyone will get their own kazoo that they will bring back each week. I am not washing kazoos this summer. So they'll get their own kazoo and they'll bring it back every week. Sometimes we'll do maybe some ABBA, maybe we'll do some Queen, maybe we'll do Disney songs, and we'll just play together. It is very inclusive. All you have to know how to do the kazoo is do, and you're ready to go.
3: You
2: And
3: just
2: have a
3: have to
2: sense of
3: blow into
2: humor.
3: it.
2: It is so much fun. I am really excited about this
3: And
2: program.
3: that one's outside.
2: It will be. Now, the first week, we will be having it in the auditorium. We have construction around the library presently. They're doing some work at Ontario Street and Church Street. So we are taking it upstairs the first week, but my colleagues are really glad that the plan is to take it outside for the rest of the summer. So,
3: Fabulous. So fun. And that's Wednesdays in the
2: Wednesdays
3: summer.
2: at noon. And then Dive into Discovery Lab is Wednesday afternoons at Britannia Street Complex. And that's our science, technology, engineering, arts, and math. Again, this one is geared just maybe for the older children. And Emily and Owen are going to offer great experiments and engineering and lots of fun there.
1: And then on Thursday is a new program I'm really excited about. So we're doing a program called Waves of Words. And this is a multi-generational program. Anyone is welcome to come out. We're going to have word games, creative writing, journaling, letter writing, some collages. It's going to be really neat if you're into anything that has to do with words.
0: We also have Spark Literacy happening at Cirque Playground. So this is led by Beth. There's going to be a lot of hands-on activities that really spark curiosity. I can't wait for this one. It was a lot of fun last year, and I can't wait to see how it happens again this year. We also have Sunshine Storytime happening right after that at Cirque Playground. So this is another interactive story time led by Beth. There's going to be activities, songs, and it's going to be a lot of fun. We also have our Cue the Creativity Maker Magic happening at the library from 2 to 4. So this is led by Eric and Bridget, in partnership with the Stratford Festival. So there's going to be a lot of fun activities going on. So there's going to be stuff like props, costumes, set design, a lot of things that kind of just make a theater production come together, and we're going to learn how that process goes. On Fridays, we have our Acorns and Oak Trees program. So that happens at the Anne Hathaway retirement residence from 10 to 11:30. So with this program, we're really striving for some intergenerational play. So we're going to have children, adults, and seniors coming together for a lot of activities. We're going to have some art. We're going to have some building, some

0: sensory, and it's going to also have a story time, which is going to be fun. That's going to be led by me and Emily, and I personally cannot wait for that one. We also have our Lego Mania program happening from 2 to 4 at the Stratford Library. So this is pretty much how it sounds. We're just going to dump out a lot of Lego, and everybody who comes can just build to their heart's content.
1: Oh my goodness. So much awesome stuff happening this summer at Stratford Public Library. And there's even more going on with the TD Summer Reading Club. So we'll get more details on that in a few minutes on Today FM.
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0: The way we touch Charlotte Cardin on today of I'm Kate, and we are chatting with Emily Owen and Trish McGregor with the Stratford Public Library. We have been talking about summer at SPL. It is going to be full of awesome programs, including the TD Summer Reading Club. Now, Trish, it's kind of different this year.
1: Mm-hmm. We've changed it up a little bit this year. We've had great success over the past few years, but this year we are adding bingo to it. So instead of the game board that families have come to know at the library, we have a bingo board. Now, we will be asking them to fill out one bingo square every day. They need to fill out the whole bingo sheet, the whole card. Some of it's reading things, crafting, some funny things, just all kinds of creative ways for kids to stay engaged throughout the summer. So with their TD Summer Reading Kit that they will pick up, they can pick it up today. They're ready to go. We have pre-readers. We have readers in the kit. We have the TD Summer Reading booklet, some stickers, a postcard, a code to get onto the TD Summer Reading website. And then we have also this bingo card. And so they will take their kit home. They'll read every day. They'll come back, fill out a ballot on the back for the end of summer prizes, but they'll pick up their first prize. And this is super exciting. Their first prize, thanks to TD Locally and a grant that they gave us, we were able to get totes that say, dive into a good book.
0: Oh.
1: And every child who finishes their first bingo card will get a book tote that they can use all summer long for whatever they want to. We think books would fit in it really nicely.
0: I think
1: But whatever they want to. If they want to take it to the pool, that's fine. I'm sure a bathing suit and towel will fit in there nicely too. And so that is their first prize. Then they pick up their second bingo card. They do the same thing every day. They do activities. At the end of their second bingo card, they bring it back to the library and they fill out their ballot card again for end of summer prizes, and then they get their second prize. Their second prize they'll be more familiar with if they've done this club before. These are the great community prizes that we have. So many good sponsors in Stratford. We have ice cream from Dairy Queen and McDonald's and Jen and Larry's and the Boathouse. Little Prince Theater has donated large bags of popcorn. The Stratford Cinema has donated movie passes. I am certainly forgetting something and I can't remember what it is, but the sponsorship from the community is great. And I actually want to back up to our Beat the Heat on Mondays. The Lions Pool donates those passes for kids.
0: Absolutely.
1: So what a great community we have here
0: in
1: Stratford.
0: Oh my goodness, right?
1: And
0: it's
1: the
0: just
1: support.
0: Endless. Like,
1: right?
0: It's an abundant community for sure, and so generous. And,
1: right?
0: Yeah.
1: So that is prize number two. So we have our book bag, and then we have our community prize, and then the third prize I've been calling the trophy. It's a water bottle that says I'm a star reader.
0: Aww.
1: Again, this was from the money that we were able to get from TD, from their generosity, and it is a water bottle that they can go back to school, put that water bottle on their desk, and their teacher will know they read all summer long.
0: Awesome.
1: And I think that's amazing.
0: Hopefully all the classes, every single child will all have this water bottle by the end of the summer.
1: We would love that. We went out and we saw over 2,000 students in the month of June, and they were really excited about these prizes. And the end of summer prizes are like group prizes that we have. Mike's Bowling is doing a bowling party. There's a company in Kitchener that does Lego parties.
0: Mm-hmm.
1: We have a new company, Butterflies and Blooms, I think it's called it. It's going to do a cooking class for a family where they'll come into their home and do a three-hour cooking class with bread and pizza making and dessert making.
0: Mm-hmm.
1: So we're really thinking about those experience things that can be shared in community. And so that is our end of summer, when we have our end of summer celebration at the end of the month on August 26th. And it's just going to be a party all along, summer long.
0: Absolutely.
1: It's so exciting. Have I forgotten anything, Emily and Owen? What would you like to add?
2: I think that covers it all. Yeah.
0: Yeah. And if we missed anything, splibrary.ca, everything is there. And it's just going to be a phenomenal summer.
1: Do encourage to check out the website, because I have not mentioned the Swiftie Party with Brooke and all the things that Brooke is doing. So check that out. Check out the Makerspace. They do their multiverse at the end of the summer. They've got new things happening with Makerspace, adult programs, all the passes you can get. Please check out the splibrary.ca because we will help you all summer long.
0: Absolutely. Thank you so much. This has been great, and it'll be a great summer.
3: Yeah, thank you.
2: Absolutely. So much, thank you, Kate.
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12: Environment Canada has issued a heat warning. Environment Canada says the heat warning brings maximum temperatures of 31 to 33 degrees with humidity up to the 40s. The heat event looks to run from today through Friday and possibly into Saturday. Today, mix of sun and cloud, high of 33, humidex of 43. Tonight, a few clouds, low of 22. Wednesday morning, mix of sun and cloud, high of 34, with a humidex of 44, followed by clear skies, low of 23.
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1: Good afternoon. I'm Hussam El Hussein. It's a hot start to the summer in Stratford. A heat warning has been issued for the area by Environment Canada, saying temperatures will be in the mid-30s until at least Saturday. Today is going to feel like 43 with the Humidex. The agency says there won't be much relief from the heat either, with the evening and nighttime temperatures not expected to go below 20 degrees. Officials are reminding you to protect yourself and others as extreme heat can affect everyone. Health. In light of the heat, the city of Stratford says there are spaces available to help you cool off. Those include the Rotary Complex and the Anne Hathaway Park Splash Pad between 9 a.m. and 9 p.m. and the Stratford Public Library during its regular business hours. A mixture of folk, country, and rock will kickstart the 36th season of the Razzma Jazz. Multi-instrumentalist Steve Todd is scheduled to perform at the Boathouse this Canada Day from 2:30 to 4 p.m. Skipper Dan Scarborough says for this season, they are hosting 5 matinee shows.
2: When we couldn't float the boat down the lake, we teamed up with the Boathouse. What we decided is when summer music's not in town, we're going to do matinees at the Boathouse on Saturdays from 2:30 to 4.
1: He adds they are opening with a matinee on Wednesday to accommodate for the Canada Day parade on Lakeside Drive. The season runs until September 5th. Be the first to know. Sign up to get news alerts to your inbox at mystratfordnow.com.
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1: Environment Canada's heat warning remains in effect. The multi-day heat event looks to continue through Friday and possibly into Saturday, with daytime highs of 36 degrees and humidity around the 40s. Tonight, a few clouds, low of 23. Tomorrow morning, mainly sunny, high of 34, with a humidex of 44, followed by clear skies, low of 23. Thursday, mix of sun and cloud, chance of showers, high of 34. Then cloudy periods, low of 22.
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0: Tuesday afternoon. I'm Kate. You're on the afternoon drive. Hope you're having a great day. I hope you're staying cool, staying hydrated. We are in a heat wave, under a heat warning in Stratford and Perth County. 31 right now with a humidex of 45. Four. It's hot, it's humid. Drink lots of water. And we're going to talk about tomorrow because it's Canada Day and Abby will be out and about. More details coming up in a few minutes, but it's Brandy and Monica right now.
1: The boy is mine.
2: The boy is mine.
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0: Please talk to you for a minute.
1: Sure, you know, you look kind of familiar.
0: Yeah, you do too. But I just wanted to know, do you know somebody named?
1: You know his name.
2: Oh yeah, definitely, I know his name.
0: But I just want to let you know that he's mine.

Yeah, we got free tickets to the Brand Van concert happening this Monday night at the Pacific Palisades. You can all in if you want to answer a couple of questions. Mainly, what is

0: Because I do. It's Preston Pablo on Today FM. Happy Tuesday. I'm Kate. You're on the afternoon drive. We are under a heat warning in Stratford today and for the rest of this week, I believe. We're looking at a humidex of 44 right now, 31 degrees. And tomorrow on Canada Day, it's going to be a hot one again, high of 34 with humidex of 44. And we'll be out and about celebrating tomorrow in the heat. Abby will be in the Stratford Motor Products Community Cruiser, powered by Krabby Joe's Bar and Grill, Excalibur Insurance, Zares, Stratford, and Roof Ninjas. And she will be at the Market Square Canada Day celebration, 11 a.m. to 4 p.m. tomorrow, with music and food trucks, live performances. Include the Stratford District Secondary School Jazz Combo at noon. There will be an O Canada ceremony at 12:30. Jeffrey Red George at 1. Nora Joy at 1:45. Kiki Escamilla. And at 3 p.m., Mutual Mind is on the stage. So it's going to be a great afternoon of music, food trucks, and tons of activities from community partners, including Stratford Youth Soccer Zone. There will be a sensory space in City Hall Auditorium, a photo booth for the family. Stratford Public Library will be there, Gallery Stratford, the Stratford Perth Museum, the Lions Pool and Day Camp will be doing giveaways, Stratford Active Adults, Stratford Police Service, Multicultural Association of Perth Huron, NextStrat, Upper Thames River Conservation Authority, Stratford House of Blessing will all be on site, and we will be on site as well. Abby will be there in Market Square. She'll be handing out freezies while supplies last, and it's just going to be a really fun event in Market Square. And then, of course, you can't forget the Canada Day Parade starts at 6 o'clock on Lakeside Drive and drives up to the Stratford Rotary Complex. It goes for about an hour. So it's just going to be a day full of awesome celebrations. And at the end of the day, I almost forgot, the Stratford Kinsmen have their big fireworks, live music, food trucks evening at Cirque as well. So from 11 a.m. to 11 p.m., you can be celebrating Canada Day tomorrow. For all the details, you can check out our community calendar at mystratfordnow.com, but it's going to be a great day. We will be out of office here, but we will see you again on Thursday here in the studio.
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10: Environment Canada's heat warning remains in effect. The multi-day heat event looks to continue through Friday and possibly into Saturday, with daytime highs of 36 degrees and humidity around the 40s. Tonight, a few clouds, low of 23. Tomorrow morning, mainly sunny, high of 34, with a humidex of 44, followed by clear skies, low of 23. Thursday, mix of sun and cloud, chance of showers, high of 34. Then cloudy periods, low of 22.
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11: Dirty. 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

0: 107.7 Today FM, Marianas Trench, Lightning and Thunder. Hey, I'm Kate. Hope you're having a great Tuesday. Tomorrow is Canada Day, and we are under a heat warning for today and for the rest of the week. High 34 for tomorrow with a humidex of 44. We are sitting at a humidex of 44 right now in Stratford and area. It's hot. It's officially summer, and it came in strong. It came in like a lion. And tomorrow, Canada Day in Market Square. It's going to be a great event. Lots happening. You can also go for a free swim at the Lions Pool. There's two or three different free swim times. The parade, the Kinsmen Club of Stratford are doing all sorts of awesome stuff in the evening too. Check it all out, stratford.ca. But with Canada Day being tomorrow, I want to know, what's your favorite Canadian thing? I think for me, it is Marianas Trench. I love them. I've seen them three or four times, and I'm going to see them again this year, actually. So I'm pumped up. But what's your favorite Canadian thing? We've been talking about it on the Today FM Facebook page. Karen says our politeness. That is a big one for me as well. Brittany says maple syrup, Tim Hortons, maple cookies, butter tarts. That's a big one. Jamie says healthcare. Absolutely. The Great Lakes, bears, moose, poutine, all the stereotypical Canadian things, but we love them. You know, poutine, one of the greatest inventions ever. Lucy says tortillas, poutine, maple syrup, butter tarts, and Canada Dry ginger ale. So good. I love a good Canada Dry. Maybe I'll go buy some, and that's what I'll be drinking tomorrow. But I hope you're having a great day. And yeah, for all the details on Canada Day, check it out, mystratfordnow.com. We have it posted on our community calendar. And you can join the conversation about your favorite Canadian thing over on the Today FM Facebook page, Instagram page, or 519-272-9834.
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9: This summer, treat someone you love to Return to Grace, the concert of a lifetime. 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Heartbreak Hotel, Love Me Tender, Hound Dog, Suspicious Minds, and many more are featured in this timeless, exhilarating theater experience. 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

Let's go to the beach, each, let's go get a wave. They say what they gonna say, have a drink, clink, found a Bud Light, bed like me, it's hot.

0: 107.7 Today FM, Sexy Back with Justin Timberlake. Hey, I'm Kate. Thanks for joining me on the afternoon drive. I hope you're having a great day. I hope you're staying cool, staying hydrated as we are under a heat warning. And it is darn hot. 31 with a humidex of 44. And tomorrow is Canada Day. We've been talking about it a lot today. Getting ready for a fun day outside in Stratford. So yeah, be sure to have enough water with you. Market Square celebrations will have water bottle filling stations on site so everyone can stay well hydrated in the heat tomorrow. And also tomorrow, the Razzmajazz is starting up their summer season. So that is really exciting. They're starting their 36th season of music, live music, on the Avon River. So tomorrow, on Canada Day, Steve Todd is kicking off the 36th season of the Razzmajazz at the Boathouse. And all the performances this week will be at the Boathouse. On Thursday, you can see Barry James Payne. On Friday, Highway 19 will be there. That'll be lots of fun. And on Saturday, Conn Smythe will be there as well. So lots of music is planned for the rest of the summer on the Razzmajazz. You can get all the details. Just follow the Razzmajazz on Facebook and Instagram. You can find them at Stratford Razzmajazz or the Razzmajazz. You can also check out their website, StratfordRazzmajazz.ca. It's going to be a fun summer of free music with the Razzmajazz. So check it out. It's shared on the Today Facebook page, so you can check it out there as well.
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7: Today FM weather. Environment Canada's heat warning remains in effect. The multi-day heat event looks to continue through Friday and possibly into Saturday, with daytime highs of 36 degrees and humidity around the 40s. Tonight, a few clouds, low of 23. Tomorrow morning, mainly sunny, high of 34, with a humidex of 44, followed by clear skies, low of 23. Thursday, mix of sun and cloud, chance of showers, high of 34. Then cloudy periods, low of 22.
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1: Good afternoon, I'm Hussam El Hussein. It's a hot start to the summer in Stratford. A heat warning has been issued for the area by Environment Canada, saying temperatures will be in the mid-30s until at least Saturday. Today is going to feel like 43 with the Humidex. The agency says there won't be much relief from the heat either, with the evening and nighttime temperatures not expected to go below 20 degrees. Officials are reminding you to protect yourself and others as extreme heat can affect everyone's health. In light of the heat, the city of Stratford says there are spaces available to help you cool off. Those include the Rotary Complex and the Anne Hathaway Park Splash Pad between 9 a.m. and 9 p.m. and the Stratford Public Library during its regular business hours. A mixture of folk, country, and rock will kickstart the 36th season of the Razzmajazz. Multi-instrumentalist Steve Todd is scheduled to perform at the Boathouse this Canada Day from 2:30 to 4 p.m. Skipper Dan Scarborough says for this season, they are hosting 5 matinee shows.
2: When we couldn't float the boat down the lake, we teamed up with the Boathouse. What we decided is when summer music's not in town, we're going to do matinees at the Boathouse on Saturdays from 2:30 to 4.
1: He adds they are opening with a matinee on Wednesday to accommodate for the Canada Day parade on Lakeside Drive. The season runs until September 5th. Be the first to know. Sign up to get news alerts to your inbox at mystratfordnow.com.
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1: Environment Canada's heat warning remains in effect. The multi-day heat event looks to continue through Friday and possibly into Saturday, with daytime highs of 36 degrees and humidity around the 40s. Tonight, a few clouds, low of 23. Tomorrow morning, mainly sunny, high of 34, with a humidex of 44, followed by clear skies, low of 23. Thursday, mix of sun and cloud, chance of showers, high of 34. Then cloudy periods, low of 22.
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Well, hello. I'm Kate. You're on the Afternoon Drive. Hope you're having a great Tuesday so far. We're gearing up for Canada Day tomorrow. The weather is going to be hot. It's hot today. We're under a heat warning today and throughout the week until Friday. So I hope you're staying hydrated, staying cool. And in a few minutes, we are going to chat with Julie Docker Johnson about what the local is up to this week. So stick around. Right now is Tame Impala on Today FM.

0: Frank Walker, Lay It On Me on Today FM. Hey, I'm Kate, and we are on the phone chatting with Julie Docker Johnson with the local community food center. We've got lots coming up this week at the local, and Thursday after Canada Day. It's a pretty busy day on Thursday.
1: Indeed it is. So we have the Adult Learning Center pop up on Thursdays from 9 until 3, that if you need to connect with learning new skills, techniques, technical things. Steph is your gal, so she is there from 9 till 3 on Thursday. And then also, again, it is the first Thursday of the month, so the Nourish Market is in St. Mary's. So sweet. We pack up the market and we go down Highway 7 to St. Mary's United Church, and from 2 until 4, the Nourish Market is there for everyone to buy, you know, produce and meat and eggs. And again, we'll bring Oak Street Farm, beautiful, beautiful greens as well. And we buy everything wholesale. We sell everything wholesale. It's accessible for everyone. So if you haven't been to the Nourish Market in St. Mary's, come this Thursday and see, because honestly, it is the most beautiful, fresh, fabulous fruit and produce and eggs and meat and everything. Yeah, so come and see.
0: Absolutely, yeah. And then Friday is the first Friday of the month. You know what that means.
1: Oh, baby, we know it means blood pressure clinic from 9 until 11 at the local. And so you can come get your blood pressure checked by volunteers from OneCare, and then 9:30 to 10:30, seniors exercise class. Again, a wonderful program that our friends at OneCare run. And the level of exercise is whatever you want to do, whether you're standing, sitting, it's up at your pace. And then people will often stay and go shopping in the market. The market's open Fridays, 11 till 1, and then lunch is also 11 till 1. So you can get a whole lot of things ticked off your list on Friday at the local.
0: Absolutely. Yeah, it's awesome. Yeah. And there's lots of really awesome pop-ups in the building on Fridays as well.
1: Yes, on Friday afternoon, we welcome our community clinic, and there's two new resources that are in the building on Friday from 1 till 3:30, and that is an OW outreach worker and an ODSP worker. So if those are people that you need to connect with, you are more than welcome to pop into the local on a Friday afternoon and have a conversation with them. And there's a lot of things that they can help people get resources with, and they are there to help.
0: Awesome. Okay, so yeah, Fridays are bustling, and we'll keep talking about the local in a few minutes because they're looking for some help. So we'll get all the details from Julie. Stick around on Today FM.
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10: Environment Canada's heat warning remains in effect. The multi-day heat event looks to continue through Friday and possibly into Saturday, with daytime highs of 36 degrees and humidity around the 40s. Tonight, a few clouds, low of 23. Tomorrow morning, mainly sunny, high of 34, with a humidex of 44, followed by clear skies, low of 23. Thursday, mix of sun and cloud, chance of showers, high of 34. Then cloudy periods, low of 22.

0: 107.7 Today FM Spin with Pino, Loeb, and Jordan. I'm Kate. You're on the afternoon drive, and we are chatting with Julie Docker-Johnson with the local community food center. Now, Julie, the local is looking for some help.
1: Oh, my goodness. Yes, we are. So we're looking for a part-time assistant cook. And so that will be working with Chef Amanda in the kitchen. So if you're somebody who likes to cook, has some experience cooking, you don't have to be like a licensed or a full-fledged chef or anything. But if you can cook and you can cook for large numbers of people and you're organized and you like working with volunteers and all different kinds of people, you have until this Friday to send in your cover letter and resume.
0: Amazing.
1: The cover letter is really important.
0: Absolutely.
1: So, yes. And so please don't forget your cover letter and tell us why you would love to work with us. And then attach your resume as well. But the cutoff is this Friday, July 3rd for that position.
0: Okay, sweet. Yeah. So if you're looking for some part-time work and if you love cooking, write up a cover letter, send your resume to the local this Friday.
1: Yes.
0: Awesome. And we are also looking for volunteers at the local.
1: Yes. So we are looking for some volunteers to help out at the Oak Street Farm. And we're also looking for volunteers to work with our maintenance person once a month to help do some deep clean jobs in the building where he may need an extra set of hands. If those things are of interest, just reach out to our volunteer coordinator, and you can do that via email, and it's just volunteers@thelocalcfc.org, and let Rachel know what you're interested in, and she could start the whole process. But we could definitely use some extra hands.
0: Sweet. Easy peasy. volunteer@thelocalcfc.org. Just send an email, and they'll set you up. That's awesome.
1: Absolutely. Yes.
0: It's going to be a great week, Julie.
1: It is going to be a great week. It's going to be a hot one, so everybody stay hydrated and have fun.
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0: Summertime with Trevor Guthrie on Today FM. I'm Kate. Thanks so much for hanging out with me on the afternoon drive. You know, I'm here every weekday, 2 to 6 in the afternoon, except for tomorrow because it's Canada Day and our staff does have the day off, except for Abby, who you can find tomorrow in Market Square in the Stratford Motor Products Community Cruiser powered by Krabby Joe's Bar and Grill, Excalibur Insurance, Zare's, Stratford, and Roof Ninjas. She'll also be driving the cruiser in the parade at 6 p.m. So it's definitely a packed day for cruiser girl Abby, but hopefully you pop by, say hello, fill out a ballot for our new cruiser draw for July. This is for a three-piece luggage set from Samsonite's worth $370 leading up to their big sale at the end of the month. So this is going to be a great day for Abby. She'll also be handing out freezies in Market Square. So say hi to her tomorrow. Have a very happy Canada Day. Stay safe. Stay hydrated because holy smokes, it is hot outside. We are under a heat warning. And yeah, you won't hear from us tomorrow. We will be celebrating, but we'll be back in office on Thursday. Have a great day and we'll see you later.
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11: Environment Canada's heat warning remains in effect. The multi-day heat event looks to continue through Friday and possibly into Saturday, with daytime highs of 36 degrees and humidity around the 40s. Tonight, a few clouds, low of 23. Tomorrow morning, mainly sunny, high of 34, with a humidex of 44, followed by clear skies, low of 23. Thursday, mix of sun and cloud, chance of showers, high of 34. Then cloudy periods, low of 22.
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10: Weather. Environment Canada's heat warning remains in effect. The multi-day heat event looks to continue through Friday and possibly into Saturday, with daytime highs of 36 degrees and humidity around the 40s. Tonight, a few clouds, low of 23. Tomorrow morning, mainly sunny, high of 34, with a humidex of 44, followed by clear skies, low of 23. Thursday, mix of sun and cloud, chance of showers, high of 34, then cloudy periods, low of 22.
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11: Environment Canada's heat warning remains in effect. The multi-day heat event looks to continue through Friday and possibly into Saturday, with daytime highs of 36 degrees and humidity around the 40s. Tonight, a few clouds, low of 23. Tomorrow morning, mainly sunny, high of 34, with a humidex of 44, followed by clear skies, low of 23. Thursday, mix of sun and cloud, chance of showers, high of 34. Then cloudy periods, low of 22.
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16: Environment Canada's heat warning remains in effect. The multi-day heat event looks to continue through Friday and possibly into Saturday, with daytime highs of 36 degrees and humidity around the 40s. Tonight, a few clouds, low of 23. Tomorrow morning, mainly sunny, high of 34, with a humidex of 44, followed by clear skies, low of 23. Thursday, mix of sun and cloud, chance of showers, high of 34. Then cloudy periods, low of 22.
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11: Environment Canada's heat warning remains in effect. The multi-day heat event looks to continue through Friday and possibly into Saturday, with daytime highs of 36 degrees and humidity around the 40s. Tonight, a few clouds, low of 23. Tomorrow morning, mainly sunny, high of 34, with a humidex of 44, followed by clear skies, low of 23. Thursday, mix of sun and cloud, chance of showers, high of 34. Then cloudy periods, low of 22.
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